0: Hi, this is Rebecca from the Spinanes, and you're listening to The Record Hospital on 95.3 FM, WHRB in Cambridge.
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We were just listening to Herbie Hancock. Up next, we have Sonny Rollins with Nice Lady from the album Road Shows Volume 1. The personnel on this is Sonny Rollins on tenor sax, Bobby Broom on guitar, Clifton Anderson on trombone, Stephen Scott on piano, Christian McBride on upright bass, Jerome Harris on electric bass, Stephen J. on the drums, and Victor C. Yoon on percussion.

0: 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The finance company just fade them away.
1: That was Swing Low, Sweet Cadillac, off of the album by the same name, with Dizzy Gillespie on trumpet and vocals, Otis Finch on drums, Mike Longo on piano, James Moody on flute, alto sax, tenor sax, and vocals, and Frank Schifano on bass. Before that, you heard Concierto de Aranjuez, Spain, by Chick Corea and Bobby McFerrin. Up next for you, we have Herbie Hancock playing off of his album Headhunters, Chameleon.